Off running to wake from the dream. My brother's rifle went into the sheen. I kept on running into the Southlands.

Here in the courthouse, the whole town was there. I see the judge high up in his chair. Explain to the courtroom what went through your mind. And we'll ask the jury what verdict they find. I felt the power of death over life. I orphaned his children.

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I see a lone rider crossing the plain, and he comes to fetch me to see what they done, and we'll ride together.

Aloha, Honolulu. This is your swinging hula girl on K-Poi. Waikiki's Gold.

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Gotcha. Jackie McLean, Steve Grossman, Darren, Dave Holland, Chick. How can you go wrong? No drumming.

0: it's very nice to know that you're really taking time to listen to me blow. Cause as sure as you're born, I'm blowing my horn. Looking, baby, baby, I'm blowing, rooting it up. And I hope you like the sounds I'm making more than any other. Now I must go, cause it's time for you to listen to my other brother. I think the cat's talking about me. I better go see. I'm hip, daddy knows I want it very much. That's the reason I've been blowing so snappily. I don't know what you got, but it thrills me, and I'd like you around a lot, cause I know it would wig me. So baby, I'm very glad you didn't try to ig me. I'm going, but you really, really wig me. Hey, hey, hey, hey, who you talking about? Say, who you talking about? And I hear you say you'd introduce your other brother, just in case I heard you talking about three. That's me, pleased to meet you. How do you do? How are you? Nothing's new. How is everything with you? What do you say? I leave this jazz up to my brother. Dig my Long Island song. Hope I'm putting it down. You got me in the mood that's real romantic. If you notice, you can dig a silly magnetist. I find you so distracting when I dig you. Pretty baby, you will never know how much I really dig you. You have got me so excited that I goof, blowing my horn.
1: Really,
0: we're gratified to know that you enjoyed it, and we wish we had the time to give you more. Thank you for the compliment. You told us we were whaling just as though we didn't know it.
1: We're the best, you're all the best.
0: We're in the minor school.

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A Little Pony really riding all over the place. Well, it's a good get together, I sing. 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

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Here comes the bride. 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It's terrifically true. 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

0: and what is this I hear about the kind of a bartender? 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To me, it couldn't mean anything, and I was calling myself a fool to let it. I've had it up there with Freddy, and little Freddy's really heady. You know that alcohol is making all the fellas mine unsteady. It's in the book, you can read it if you're ever sober enough to want to take a look. You settled in the alcoholic, using it in it and all the sweat around, because I'm sucking up the juice, and you're never gonna ever turn you loose. It's stupid rubbing, see the hole in your head, because you do what you do with it, remember that. 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If you do, you probably will find that fame ain't nothing but pride and illusion. Who's up and who's down is all facade, I tell you. While we're rolling on our ass, we lift 1,000 miles a minute, but we're thinking standing still. When you think of that, it's kind of peculiar. Even so, you ought to know. But alcohol is eating up your brain, otherwise you wouldn't function quite slow. Revolution, not a bad habit of mine. A revolution. Don't resist. Your body's serving as a colorblind, secreting you immortal soul. Ah, what bliss. You're free, really are. To do your heart and your mind, to your soul, that's the goal. And the soul is the one you need. Food for thought is all about you need. That'll give you the sky and keep you high forever. And lots of people tend to think all they have to do is light a joint or take a drink for them to reach the same euphoric brink. Forget it, it never will be so. Cause alcohol and them narcotics will never do the trick. You gotta do it like you said, or mess your body up and shoot yourself and getting sick. Don't ever listen to your intellect, cause intellect annihilates the spirit. There, I know it made my own position clear. A man would only open up a literary ear. You may never do.
1: I heard what you said, and it stays in my head. Well, let me tell you my impression. Everything you said is straight ahead. Absolutely, indeed. It sure needs thinking about. I'm just trying to figure it out. I never would believe it if I hadn't really heard it. Pretty much what I heard is definable to me. Really need to see a relationship between another fellow's soul and his body. Somebody's gonna have to make it clear to me. Having a teensy-weensy, itsy-bitsy space with Freddy. He's apt to make a fellow's life unbearable.

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You got a thirst going without a man. I'm hitting J, there's nothing worse.

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oru oru oru oru oru oru oru oru oru oru oru oru oru oru oru oru oru oru oru oru oru oru oru oru oru oru oru oru oru oru oru oru oru oru oru oru oru oru oru oru oru oru oru oru oru oru oru oru oru oru oru oru oru oru oru oru oru oru oru oru oru oru oru oru oru oru oru oru oru oru oru oru oru oru oru oru oru oru oru oru oru oru oru oru oru oru oru oru o

Little bit of a little bit of a little bit of a little bit of a little bit of a little bit of a little bit of a little bit of a little bit of a little bit of a little bit of a little bit of a little bit of a little bit of a little bit of a little bit of a little bit of a little bit of a little bit of a little bit of a little bit of a little bit of a little bit of a little bit of a little bit of a little bit of a little bit of a little bit of a little bit of a little bit of a little bit of a little bit of a little bit of a little bit of a little bit of a little bit of a little bit of a little bit of a little bit of a little bit of a little bit of a little bit of a little bit of a little bit of a little bit of a little bit of a little bit of a little bit of a little bit of a little bit of a little bit of a little bit of a little bit of a little bit of a little bit of a little bit of a little bit of a little bit of a little bit of a little bit of a little bit of a little bit of a little bit of a little bit of a little bit of a little bit of a little bit of a little bit of a little bit of a little bit of a little bit of a little bit of a little bit of a little bit of a little bit of a little b

Blah, blah, blah, blah, blah, blah, blah, blah, blah, blah, blah, blah, blah, blah, blah, blah, blah, blah, blah, blah, blah, blah, blah, blah, blah, blah, blah, blah, blah, blah, blah, blah, blah, blah, blah, blah, blah, blah, blah, blah, blah, blah, blah, blah, blah, blah, blah, blah, blah, blah, blah, blah, blah, blah, blah, blah, blah, blah, blah, blah, blah, blah, blah, blah, blah, blah, blah, blah, blah, blah, blah, blah, blah, blah, blah, blah, blah, blah, blah, blah, blah, blah, blah, blah, blah, blah, blah, blah, blah, blah, blah, blah, blah, blah, blah, blah, blah, blah, blah, blah, blah, blah, blah, blah, blah, blah, blah, blah, blah, blah, blah, blah, blah, blah, blah, blah, blah, blah, blah, blah, blah, blah, blah, blah, blah, blah

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And really very much.

word hurricane was a name given to nature's strongest storm. A hurricane occurs when high pressure and low pressure masses of air come in contact with one another. There is often a significant difference in temperature between the two masses. One mass is warm, while the other is cold. The warmer air rises and the cooler air falls. Likewise, the low pressure area slides down the sides of the high pressure area. They swirl in and around one another, creating the beginnings of the storm.

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Sell the English Channel to the Italian Peninsula. 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